Enjoy mit Ronja. Look, if you had one shot, or one opportunity to seize everything you ever wanted in one moment, would you capture it?

shot to the top, I've been out of shape, taking out the box, I'm an astronaut. I blasted off the planet, rock that caused catastrophe, and it matters more because I had it. Now I had, I thought about wreaking havoc on an opposition, kind of shocking, they want a static with precision, I'm automatic, quarterback, I ain't talking second, pack it up, I don't panic, battle.

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Everybody getting their marks? 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Okay, cameras ready? Everybody getting their marks? Okay, cameras ready? Everybody getting their marks? Let's get this thing started, people. Come on. Pastor Lucy, you got your line.

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This the darkest that I ever been. The diamonds make you taste peppermint. You ain't thriving the snow like it's the Revenant. And send orders back down to keep shoveling. Uncle.